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2: Ice Cube's Big 3 season is heating up. The most competitive basketball league on earth is on CBS this Sunday. Coach Steven Jackson and the DMV Trilogy face off against two-time MVP Michael Beasley and the defending champion Miami 305 in a must-win game for both teams. Then the battle for Texas as Greg Monroe, Coach Nancy Lieberman, and the Dallas Power take on Jonathan Simmons and the Houston Righands. 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

Good morning and TGIF. It's our favorite day of the week. Second favorite for me. Monday is my favorite day of the week. I'm Amber Payton, on the new 105.3 The Breeze, Hampton Roads, relaxing favorites. 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

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I'm going to get you all the details that you need coming up in about 10 minutes on the new 105.3 The Breeze, Hampton Roads, relaxing face.

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I'm Amber Payton. 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

0: 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Got details on your next shot at $1,000 coming up in about 10 minutes. And if you win, hopefully you sound like this.
1: Oh, my God. No, I did. Oh, my God.
0: The clapping.

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If you've been missing out on the keywords that are worth $1,000 today, your next chance to win is coming up around 12 o'clock. So listen out for that. And there's something else that you can win too. I'll get you more details coming up in about 10 minutes. 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

0: More relaxing favorites on the way from Madonna. Got Whitney Houston coming up. REO Speedwagon on the new 105.3 The Breeze. Home of Murphy, Sam, and Jody in the morning. I'm Amber Payton. Billy Idol also will be on the way to Hampton Roads on the It's a Nice Time to Tour Again tour with special guest Devo. 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
9: 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Coach Steven Jackson and the DMV Trilogy face off against two-time MVP Michael Beasley and the defending champion Miami 305 in a must-win game for both teams. Then the battle for Texas as Greg Monroe, Coach Nancy Lieberman, and the Dallas Power take on Jonathan Simmons and the Houston Righands. 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

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I'm Amber Payton on the new 105.3 The Breeze, Hampton Roads relaxing favorites. 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
1: Hey, it's Christina. 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
1: So it looks like Gen Zers are changing the way how people become sports fans. 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
0: 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Oh, you're still the
1: one I love too. 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
1: So are you one of those people that are like, I'm going to start working out on Monday. 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Experts are saying there's a better day to start. Wednesday, so you have a few more days after the weekend.

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And we're bringing back some songs you probably haven't heard in a while, just for Virginia Beach and everywhere in Hampton Roads. 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

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Jack Cradiville, good afternoon. We made it Friday. Feels good. Sounds good, too. Here are the Eagles, Can't Tell You Why.

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Well, we'll get you there faster, at least, with commercial-free for the afternoon. 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

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Coming up.

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This Jack Cradiville got our 5 o'clock feel-good story coming up. A gentleman who started at a job 50 years ago. A little more to the story, and we'll talk about it coming up.

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Jack Cradiville, relaxing favorites. 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I'll explain coming up. Here's Sixpence, None the Richer.

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Thanks for sharing the workday with us. Looking forward to spending the weekend with you, too. It's Jack Prattaville. All right, so you didn't score this week. We've got more $1,000 keywords coming up Monday morning. Here's Savage Garden.

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1: Good evening and welcome, my friend. Welcome to your Friday night. Friday night, girls' night. When we say that, we don't mean to exclude guys. We just kind of want to focus on best friends, on the relationships between mothers and daughters, and making those stronger, on the relationship between girls who've been best friends since junior high or high school. Maybe you met in college, maybe you met at work, and those bonds of friendship just keep growing stronger. Do you have a friend, maybe two or three friends, that you can totally be yourself with? Totally relax and unwind and just be who you are meant to be with. If you are fortunate to have a friend or two like that, then tonight I want you to call them or text them or write them and just let them know how much you love and appreciate them. Can you do that? I'm going to be here, your girlfriend, on the radio all night long, taking your calls, playing your request and your dedications, and celebrating the fact that the weekend is here. Come on in. 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